0: definitely was in the right.
1: Yeah, it's definitely
0: right.
1: I guess he was cruising for bruising.
0: Yeah, I don't know, I was really drunk at the time.
2: Just tell me it was in Pumpkins at number two. Yeah, that's why he doesn't come up on 311. So after I yelled and screamed and telling him why he wasn't coming up on 311.

United takes its time. But the Shack outside the game. And you know what I'm talking about. Just let me know if you wanna go to that whole mile on the range. They got a lot of nice girls.